0: Partly cloudy and rather cool for tonight, the low falling to 47. Father's Day, sunshine mixing with some clouds, the high close to 70. Monday, a fair amount of sunshine and pleasant, high 71. Tuesday, turning partly to mostly cloudy with late day showers and perhaps a storm, high 66. Cloudy on Wednesday with scattered showers, maybe a thunderstorm or two, the high 65. From WSAW News Channel 7 Studio, I'm First Alert Meteorologist Jeremy Tabin.
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2: Strap it down, Northern Wisconsin, because here comes another hour of House of Hair on the Classic Rock Station.
3: What time is it? It's time to make the metal. It's the House of Hair.
2: I hear you out there. You're banging on the bell marked heavy frickin' metal and yelling for the return of the House of Hair. Isn't he, Snyder? And you know I wouldn't leave you hanging when the metal fires are stoked and blazing. Warrant, Iron Maiden, Megadeth, and more are going to keep things hot this hour, and it starts right now with my third degree. Here's the deal. I play three songs in a row, and in between the fist pumps, hell yeses, and you rule these, you figure out why these three belong together. Band, song, members, album, subject, it could be anything. So the idea for this one came in by request from a semi-anonymous source. All I know is that their initial is M and that they listened to Eagle 102, Dubuque's rock leader. Here's what Mr. or Ms. M said. This is for all the great people who take care of me at the hospital, because every time I get finished with dialysis, I listen to The House with D. And I hope that me and the show lift your spirits, Em. Now let's get the third degree started with UFO and Doctor. You're on the House of Hair, bangers. Crank it till your ears bleed.

0: Big hair, earnest lyrics, and the sound of cash registers ringing as the album sold off the shelves, otherwise known as the Heavy Metal Power Ballad. You're on the HOH with me, Dee Snider, and that was a little slice of Heaven with Warrant. Get your asses back here quick, because I'm taking you all the way down to the greasy roots of metal in a minute for some pie. Stay around!
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0: Wake up and smell the metal. The House of Hair is back. He's not here. It's time to pull on your hip waders and spandex party pants, because we're dancing our way down into the greasy roots of metal. Now, Humble Pie was a band out of England that was one of the early supergroups. The amazing late Steve Marriott, after leaving the Small Faces, handled lead vocals and guitar. Peter Frampton from a big UK band called The Herd was on lead guitar and vocals. The late Greg Ridley, formerly of Spooky Tooth, played bass and sang. And the then just 17-year-old Jerry Shirley, who would go on to play with Fastway, was on drums. A pretty cool fact about Humble Pie was that they were the first rockers that caused the words heavy metal and rock band to be used together, though far from flatteringly. In a review of a Humble Pie album, the arrogant Rolling Stone writer Mike Saunders said, quote, "Humble Pie are a noisy, unmelodic, heavy metal-laden S-word rock band," end quote. Had to edit a word out there, but you get the picture. Frampton left the band in 1971, but Humble Pie continued with various members until 1983. There was even a reunion of sorts in 1988 when the drummer Jerry Shirley toured under the name New Humble Pie. It's too bad that Steve Marriott died in 1991 because he had one of the greatest voices in rock and roll, though he is not respected and appreciated nearly enough for it. Did you know that he was both Black Sabbath's and Led Zeppelin's first choice for vocalist? According to Tony Iommi, it's true. This is a song you'll definitely know, but you may not know that it was written by Ashford and Simpson and originally recorded by Ray Charles. Go figure. All right, from 1971, this is I Don't Need No Doctor live. They're on the house down in the greasy roots of metal. Listen to Steve Marriott sing.

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14: Partly cloudy and rather cool for tonight, the low falling to 47. Father's Day, sunshine mixing with some clouds, the high close to 70. Monday, a fair amount of sunshine and pleasant, high 71. Tuesday, turning partly to mostly cloudy with late day showers and perhaps a storm, high 66. Cloudy on Wednesday with scattered showers, maybe a thunderstorm or two, the high 65. From WSAW News Channel 7 Studio, I'm First Alert Meteorologist Jeremy Taven.
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4: Welcome back to the House of Hair. Who else gives it to you this loud and hairy? Nobody but me, D. Snyder, and I'm back in your face for another full hour of the metal, including requests for Kicks, Bon Jovi, and the usual big-haired suspects. As always, this last hour throws into gear with a hairy pair, and these two are coming all the way from Germany. Dear Lord, they are unrelenting. But even when they're not on the road, they'll always live on right here on the house. This is Still Loving You, kicking off another hour of the HOH. Turn it up!

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0: and your head better be knocking. You just heard Lynch Mob's Dream Until Tomorrow, and before that, Electric Boys, All Lips and Hips on the H-O-H. Is this a great country or what? I'm Dee Snider, and how do I know what you want to hear? Because you crazies tell me each week, that's how, and it's easy to do. 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And if it don't suck, I'll play it, so make it good. All right, bangers, hang tight for one more, because I'm blowing things up on my way out. Now, who would want to miss that?
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0: The House of Hair is done for the week. I be finito.
19: The House of Hair is engineered by Metal Mick McCabe, produced by Dwight Coleman, and the exec in charge is Pam Edwards.
0: Dee Snider here, and I'll get into one final metal feeding frenzy before I rock off into the sunset. And it comes by request from Johnny Guitar Man in Vancouver, Washington. He says, Dee, I saw you at Salt Lake City with Dokken and YMT back in the 80s. You are a true inspiration for all musicians and lovers of metal. You were there fighting for free speech in Congress with your long hair and your attitude, battling for the rights of Americans. You are the ultimate spokesman for the world of rock and roll. Every time I hear this song by the band Kix, it reminds me of you, Dee, because I believe that at any given time, you can light the fuse for so many people with your heart and soul. I love you, my brother. Will you please play Blow My Fuse by Kix for me? Wow, Johnny, that's some high praise. Thank you very much. And I'll be sure to keep my bitch flap slapping when things need to be said. You can count on that. All right, I'll catch you all next time for more old school hairspraying and headbanging. This is Dee Snider. Now repeat after me. If it ain't metal, it's crap! Here's Kix, and they're gonna blow your fuse. See you next week!

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3: Partly cloudy and rather cool for tonight, the low falling to 47. Father's Day, sunshine mixing with some clouds, the high close to 70. Monday, a fair amount of sunshine and pleasant, high 71. Tuesday, turning partly to mostly cloudy with late day showers and perhaps a storm, high 66. Cloudy on Wednesday with scattered showers, maybe a thunderstorm or two, the high 65. From WSAW News Channel 7 Studio, I'm First Alert Meteorologist Jeremy Tabin.
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0: 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It's Tim Jeffries with Alice's Attic, weeknights, 6 o'clock. You know, parents once warned their kids about Alice Cooper. Well, now we're the parents. And Alice has got the number one night show here in the Northwoods. 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
10: Partly cloudy and rather cool for tonight, the low falling to 47. Father's Day, sunshine mixing with some clouds, the high close to 70. Monday, a fair amount of sunshine and pleasant, high 71. Tuesday, turning partly to mostly cloudy with late day showers and perhaps a storm, high 66. Cloudy on Wednesday with scattered showers, maybe a thunderstorm or two, the high 65. From WSAW News Channel 7 Studio, I'm First Alert Meteorologist Jeremy Tabin.
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0: great song to open the show at the Sphere, and that's what they've been using, Hotel California, and all the visuals that go along with it. It's Tim Jeffries getting ready to kick off another long set. Night Ranger has the pleasure of doing
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And to go.

0: Feeling satisfied. Little Boston. It's Tim Jeffries. Kind of an unusual story out of Florida. Two unlikely drivers are charged with street racing. William Bosworth pulled over after he was reportedly clocked at 110 miles an hour in Lake County. The 85-year-old said he was out for a drive when another car swerved at him, and the driver of that car was a 57-year-old driver named Philip Seguino. Yes, it was an 85-year-old racing a 57-year-old. At what point do you get old enough to know that it's dangerous to be street racing, particularly at speeds of 110 miles?
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1: Mostly clear and rather cool as we head toward daybreak on Sunday. Temperatures starting in the 40s. For the day on Sunday, sunshine along with a few clouds and pleasant. The high near 70. It's partly cloudy on Monday, high 71. Increasing clouds on Tuesday, some late day showers and maybe a thunderstorm, high of 66. Wednesday is cloudy with time to rain, maybe a storm, high 65. From the WSAW News Channel 7 studio, I'm First Alert Meteorologist Jeremy Taba.
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0: Love and Touch and Squeeze in its journey. And I'm Tim Jeffries, loving the fact that we're together on this Saturday night. We're going to keep this rock rolling with some Police next.
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0: You Too with Tim Jeffries. It's been a lot of fun hanging out with you. I hope you enjoy your Father's Day tomorrow. Whether you are a father or you still have a father to celebrate with, I hope you get a chance to spend some time with Dad. And I'll see you back on the radio on Monday, leaving you with a classic from Kansas.
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Need a roof? 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We are Rock 105.3 WRLO. And to go.

0: Right on. You got to choose and use your free will. Rush with Mud Boy Rush. They're rocking quite a tour going all over the place until April of 2027. Rocking about 25-30 tunes in concert. That's a show. Way to go, Rush. Hey, Aerosmith are coming up. Author on AC/DC. And the Doors are...
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2: Mostly clear and rather cool as we head toward daybreak on Sunday. Temperature starting in the 40s. For the day on Sunday, sunshine along with a few clouds and pleasant. A high near 70. It's partly cloudy on Monday, high 71. Increasing clouds on Tuesday, some late day showers and maybe a thunderstorm, high of 66. Wednesday is cloudy with time to rain, maybe a storm, high 65. From the WSAW News Channel 7 studio, I'm First Alert Meteorologist Jeremy Taba.
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Aerosmith and the Same Old Song and Dance with Mud. Don't do the same old song and dance for Dad on your Dad's Day weekend. Happy Dad's Day to you and yours. Try something completely different. 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Go enjoy your dad time today. REO, they're coming up. I'll throw on Alice in Chains.

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0: Look out, the rooster is coming to get you. Alice in Chains with Mud. That rooster with his cock-a-doodle-doo, and he's getting more angry and more persistent with his cock-a-doodle-doo. Come on, rooster, stop that already. Hey, Nirvana's coming up. Author on Queen and David Bowie together. And the BOC, they're...
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0: BTO and the TCB taking care of business with mud. What business? Come on, your weekend headspace is on. 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The only business is you got to take care of dad on his big day. Come on, dad's rock all the way. The Hollies are coming up up around Van Halen and the top their benefits.
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3: Mostly clear and rather cool as we head toward daybreak on Sunday. Temperature starting in the 40s. One day on Sunday, sunshine will have a few clouds and pleasant. The high near 70. It's partly cloudy on Monday, high 71. Increasing clouds on Tuesday, some late day showers and maybe a thunderstorm, high of 66. Wednesday is cloudy with time to rain, maybe a storm, high 65. From the WSAW News Channel 7 studio, I'm First Alert Meteorologist Jeremy Taba.
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Andy Snyder. 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Crank it up! 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

0: Boston with that great feeling, more than a feeling, all good feelings. Come on, your weekend headspace. We talk about Dad, a whole Dad's Day weekend for Dad. Also, the official beginning of summer happens later on today. Summer will come in, summer 2026. Go rock the summer big time. GNR, they're coming up. They're on John Mellencamp, and the cars are on.
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0: The journey going split skis separate ways. With my journey, they will go separate ways. At the end of their final frontier tour at the end of the year, you know, the band doesn't get along. So, that's it from Journey. Well, guys, come on, get along and rock on, will ya? Hey, Bob Seger's coming up, author on Tom Petty and the Rolling Stones.
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1: Mostly clear and rather cool as we head toward daybreak on Sunday. Temperatures starting in the 40s. For today on Sunday, sunshine along with a few clouds in Pleasant, a high near 70. It's partly cloudy on Monday, high 71. Increasing clouds on Tuesday, some late day showers and maybe a thunderstorm, high of 66. Wednesday is cloudy with times of rain, maybe a storm, high 65. From the WSAW News Channel 7 studio, I'm First Alert Meteorologist Jeremy Taba.
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0: I remember a coming of age classic, Bob Seger working on those night moves with my The Rolling Stones. In that set, Give Me Shelter, a fine tune from the Stones. More fine tunes from the Rolling Stones coming up July the 10th. A new album, Foreign Tongues, and you know 100% coming from the Stones. That new LP will rock big time. George Thorogood is coming up. I'll throw on Bon Jovi and Rush. They're next.
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0: Joby with the bad meds again with Mud. They don't do bad meds. They only do great vitamins. That's why they're able to rock a major stadium tour coming up over the summer through the fall, going all over the place. Boy, that's going to be quite a show. The Forever Tour is on with Bon Jovi. Hey, George Thurgood is coming up out there on the Black Crows. And Don Henley is on deck.
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0: Hey, urgent emergency, foreigner with mud. The urgent emergency is they'll finally end their tour at the end of the year. Boy, they've been on that tour for many, many years. And finally, there's an end in sight, so they say right now. But who knows, maybe they'll say, hey, let's rock some more tours. You never know with that band. Boy, what a show they put on. Elton John is coming up. I'll throw on Pearl Jam and Styx.
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1: Mostly clear and rather cool as we head toward daybreak on Sunday. Temperatures starting in the 40s. For the day on Sunday, sunshine along with a few clouds and pleasant. A high near 70. It's partly cloudy on Monday, high 71. Increasing clouds on Tuesday, some late day showers and maybe a thunderstorm, high of 66. Wednesday is cloudy with time to rain, maybe a storm, high 65. From the WSAW News Channel 7 studio, I'm First Alert Meteorologist Jeremy Taba.
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0: Biting tune there from Elton John's Goodbye Yellow Brick Road. That great double set and Saturday Night's All Right for Fighting. What a fantastic tune. What a fantastic album, really. Everything on that album is amazing. That's one fine double set for sure. Hey, Van Halen, they're coming up. Author on Steve Miller. And Aerosmith, they're next.
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0: Yeah. The big old jet airliner, Steve Miller with Mud. You know, I'm a big dog person. I always take my dog with me wherever I go. That's mandatory. So I fly with my dog. And when the flight attendants are dog people, they let the dog sit on his own seat if no one's next to me. But if they're not so much of a dog person, it's like, will you put that dog in his carrier, please? But I like to keep him out on the seat, and he digs flying for sure. Hey, I'll throw on Tesla, Bad Company, and Van Halen.
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Antigo.

0: You know it. We are the champions of classic rock. Queen with Mud. We heard from Bad Company in that set, in the tale of Johnny, that rock and roll star who fizzled out like a shooting star. Lots of cool things to check out in the nighttime skies right now, including another full moon on the way on June 29th. That one's called a strawberry moon. So do what you do in the full moons up in the sky that night. Aldo Nova is coming up. Other on Collective Soul, and the Coop is...
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9: Mostly clear and rather cool as we head toward daybreak on Sunday. Temperatures starting in the 40s. One day on Sunday, sunshine along with a few clouds and pleasant. A high near 70. It's partly cloudy on Monday, high 71. Increasing clouds on Tuesday, some late day showers and maybe a thunderstorm, high of 66. Wednesday is cloudy with time to rain, maybe a storm, high 65. From the WSAW News Channel 7 studio, I'm First Alert Meteorologist Jeremy Taba.
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0: Yow, bye-bye, love, the Cars with Mud, the Guess Who in that set, No Sugar Tonight, the Guess Who rocking there, taking it back toward 2026, going all over the place. Who would have thought the Guess Who would get back together, Burton Cummings and Randy Bachman back together, rocking a tour, very cool stuff, come on, that's one legendary band for sure. Hey, the Who, they're coming up for you. Author on AC/DC and Bob Seger's on
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3: Mostly clear and rather cool as we head toward daybreak on Sunday. Temperatures starting in the 40s. For today on Sunday, sunshine along with a few clouds and pleasant. The high near 70. It's partly cloudy on Monday, high 71. Increasing clouds on Tuesday, some late day showers and maybe a thunderstorm, high of 66. Wednesday is cloudy with times of rain, maybe a storm, high 65. From the WSAW News Channel 7 studio, I'm First Alert meteorologist Jeremy Taba.
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Yeah, The Who for you and my generation with Mud with that fine line in that tune. Hope I die before I get old. They stopped doing that a few years back.

0: Baby, hold on. Eddie Money with Mud. Hold on. We have cool stuff ahead on your Dad's Day 2026. Hold on. Take care of Dad all day long. Go enjoy your summertime fun. As summer comes in officially today, it's all good. Stone Temple Pilots, they're coming up. Author on Joan Jett. And Floyd's on.
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3: Mostly clear and rather cool as we head toward daybreak on Sunday. Temperatures starting in the 40s. For today on Sunday, sunshine along with a few clouds and pleasant. The high near 70. It's partly cloudy on Monday, high 71. Increasing clouds on Tuesday, some late day showers and maybe a thunderstorm, high of 66. Wednesday is cloudy with times of rain, maybe a storm, high 65. From the WSAW News Channel 7 studio, I'm First Alert Meteorologist Jeremy Taba.
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0: written by lead singer of Soundgarden, Chris Cornell, inducted into the Rock and Roll Hall of Heaven May 18th, 2017. And the song is personal, about Chris and his mood swings. Hey, let's swing into some fun with the Eagles. If you're ever on Interstate 40 in northern Arizona, get off at the Winslow exit, and you'll stand next to a couple of bronze statues commemorating Glenn Frey of the Eagles, who was inducted into the Rock and Roll Hall of Heaven January 18th, 2016. It's always fun to stand on the corner of Winslow, Arizona, just like the song says. There's even a flatbed Ford, and you might be lucky to see the girl.
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We are Rock 105.3 WRLO. And to go.

0: fantastic. Stevie Nicks still going strong as ever. And it's so ironic that when she came out in 1981 with her first solo album, some of the so-called critics didn't think she could make it without Fleetwood Mac, and they were totally wrong, as you know. More coming up. Steve Miller Band. You might want to go to this.
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10: Sunshine along with a few clouds for this Father's Day and pleasant, the high close to 70. Mostly clear for tonight, rather cool, lows dropping to 46. Monday, a fair amount of sunshine and nice, the high 71. Increasing clouds Tuesday, late day showers, maybe a storm, high 66. 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

0: so cuddly, cuddly, cushy, cushy, lovey, lovey, the heart of gold, Neil Young. And at the time when he was in his peak, it was all about love, peace, and everything else. And Ozzy is coming up next. We lost Ozzy to Rock and Roll Hall of Heaven last July 22nd. We're keeping his spirit alive next.
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2: Sunshine along with a few clouds for this Father's Day and pleasant. The high close to 70. Mostly clear for tonight, rather. Cool, lows dropping to 46. Monday, a fair amount of sunshine and nice. High 71. Increasing clouds Tuesday. Late day showers and maybe a storm. High 66. From the WSAW News Channel 7 studio, I'm First Alert Meteorologist Jeremy Tabin.
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0: Art's Thorogood and the Delaware Destroyers, bringing the sound from the late 50s and early 60s back, as George idolized Bo Diddley, Chuck Berry, and others. That song sounds like one that Bo Diddley wrote, I'm a Man. But George altered it just a little bit and changed the title. Hey, Tom Petty.
1: Equipment.
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0: 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I'm still waiting for The Police and the song we just heard to be used in a deodorant commercial. Anyway, Paul McCartney formed Wings 3 years after the Beatles broke up. We were all excited about it, and the band was running strong. The title says so.
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2: Sunshine along with a few clouds for this Father's Day and pleasant. The high close to 70. Mostly clear for tonight, rather. Cool, those dropping to 46. Monday, a fair amount of sunshine and nice, high 71. Increasing clouds Tuesday, late day showers, maybe a storm, high 66. From the WSAW News Channel 7 studio, I'm First Alert Meteorologist Jeremy Tabin.
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0: Mark and David Knopfler put together Dire Straits in 1975. By 1978, that first song came out on the first album, and man, the guitar work was incredible. A little bit of a new sound in rock and roll then. Well, Golden Earring really likes truckers. Golden Earring. Yes, a Dutch band that really knows about being on the road. Song about a trucker talking to his lady on the CB radio while he's on the highway. And it's a song that's great for all truckers.
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9: Sunshine along with a few clouds for this Father's Day and pleasant. The high close to 70. Mostly clear for tonight, rather. Cool, lows dropping to 46. Monday, a fair amount of sunshine and nice. The high 71. Increasing clouds Tuesday. Late day showers, maybe a storm. High 66. From the WSAW News Channel 7 studio, I'm First Alert meteorologist Jeremy Tabin.
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0: Yes, in our youth, we get a little bit crazy, and the song describes it from Van Halen's first album. Well, ZZ Top's drummer, Frank Beard, the only one that doesn't have a beard, anyway, he left his expensive Ray-Ban sunglasses at an after-concert party in the 70s. The next day, they had to go to a truck stop and buy a cheap pair, which helped him write the next ZZ Top.
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3: Sunshine along with a few clouds for this Father's Day and pleasant. The high close to 70. Mostly clear for tonight, rather. Cool, lows dropping to 46. Monday, a fair amount of sunshine and nice. High 71. Increasing clouds Tuesday. Late day showers and maybe a storm. High 66. From the WSAW News Channel 7 studio, I'm First Alert Meteorologist Jeremy Tabin.
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6: Sunshine along with a few clouds for this Father's Day and pleasant, the high close to 70. Mostly clear for tonight, rather. Cool, lows dropping to 46. Monday, a fair amount of sunshine and nice, the high 71. Increasing clouds Tuesday, late day showers, maybe a storm, high 66. From the WSAW News Channel 7 studio, I'm First Alert Meteorologist Jeremy Tabin.
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0: Bachman Turner Overdrive came from another group out of Canada. It was the Guess Who when they broke up in 1970. Randy Bachman got together with his brothers and a neighbor named Fred Turner and honored anybody that likes to go on the road. Bachman Turner Overdrive. Oh, we got one from Red Hot Chili Peppers coming up. You want shelter? This song talks about it, sings about it.
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Need a roof? 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We are Rock 105.3 WRLO. And to go.

0: Find that one on the Vision Quest movie soundtrack. The Canadian rockers Red Rider, Lunatic Fringe, Tom Cochran, lead vocalist, of course, had the solo hit, Life is a Highway. Vision Quest was one of those 80s coming-age movies. You know, Rob Reiner, John Hughes type thing, but it wasn't one of theirs. It was like a B-class one. It was no Breakfast Club. It was no 16 Candles, no Stand By Me. High school wrestler falls in love with female reporter driving through town. Now, if it was switched and it was a female high schooler and a guy reporter, it would have never been made. But since it was a girl, and again, this is the mid-80s. Yeah, female reporter, high school guy falls in love. Yeah, coming of age movies. They were great back in the mid 80s. Go look them up here. Hanging out, doing nothing. Want to watch some TV?
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2: Partly cloudy for this afternoon, high 72, mostly clear, cool tonight, low close to 50. A good deal of sunshine on Monday and pleasant, high 72. Increasing clouds on Tuesday, a chance for showers or a storm late day, better odds of showers or a storm at night, high of 68. From the WSAW News Channel 7 studio, I'm First Alert Meteorologist Jeremy Tabin.
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0: Hopping on that bicycle and going for a ride with Queen. Temple of the Dog, that super group out of the Seattle area, which featured Soundgarden's Chris Cornell, fronting at the time Mookie Blaylock, a local Seattle band that was about to change their name to Pearl Jam. And yeah, Eddie's in the background vocals on that Hunger Strike song. Let's go from the Cars, plus some pride of U2 just moments away. Have you seen the list of items? I can only imagine how many millions of dollars they're going to raise at this thing. It's the Hollywood Entertainment Signature Auction through Heritage Auctions, July 13th through 17th. Up for sale. Opening bid, $1 million. It's coming out of the gate hard, folks. $1 million you got to have just to start the bidding on the lightsaber used in Star Wars in the scene where Darth Vader says, "I'm your father." Yeah, $1 million to get that lightsaber added to your collection. Are you a collector? Okay, maybe you only got a half a mil? Well, that'll get you in the gate for John Lennon's handwritten lyrics for If I Fell that he wrote while he was sitting in the green room at the first performance of the Beatles at the Ed Sullivan Show in 1964. Or maybe a hat from The Wizard of Oz or Willy Wonka and the Chocolate Factory might be in your price range. A hoverboard? I don't know if it works or not. Hoverboards from Back to the Future 2? Rugs from The Big Lebowski? Oh, Rocky boxing boots. Those can't be that expensive, right? Yeah, just search it out. If you love fantasizing what you could have, dream about, I know I'd never be able to afford it. This Hollywood Entertainment Signature Auction, and you'll find it on the web.
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2: Partly cloudy for this afternoon, high 72, mostly clear, cool tonight, low close to 50. A good deal of sunshine on Monday and pleasant, high 72. Increasing clouds on Tuesday, a chance for showers or a storm late day, better odds of showers or a storm at night, high of 68. From the WSAW News Channel 7 studio, I'm First Alert Meteorologist Jeremy Tabin.
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0: It's the pride and joy of Ireland. Bono and the boys, you too, of course. Cars before that's Lester. Rock 105.3 WRLO. Going to travel down the road to Rockford. So we fire up another superset, Killer Classics, Cheap Trick. Guns N' Roses is going to drop by. David Bowie. A couple days ago, Ann Wilson celebrated her 76th birthday. We'll do some Wilson Sisters in Heart coming up. 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
1: Partly cloudy for this afternoon, high 72, mostly clear, cool tonight, low close to 50. A good deal of sunshine on Monday and pleasant, high 72. Increasing clouds on Tuesday, a chance for showers or a storm late day, better odds of showers or a storm at night, high of 68. From the WSAW News Channel 7 studio, I'm First Alert Meteorologist Jeremy Tabin.
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0: hanging out in that Eminence front with The Who. Aerosmith before that, celebrating the birthday of Joey Kramer, longtime guitarist, also has his own coffee brand up there in the Northeast. Joey Kramer, 76 today. Motley Crue, Twisted Sister, Zeppelin, all coming before the top of the hour. Happy Father's Day, and also happy summer solstice. It's the longest day of the year, yesterday and today. Starting tomorrow, the sun sets earlier. And eventually, the sunrise and the sunset become the closest by December when it's the winter solstice. So it's all downhill from here, just to let you know when it comes to the days getting shorter now.
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2: Partly cloudy for this afternoon, high 72. Mostly clear, cool tonight, low close to 50. A good deal of sunshine on Monday and pleasant, high 72. Increasing clouds on Tuesday. A chance for showers or a storm late day. Better odds of showers or a storm at night, high of 68. From the WSAW News Channel 7 studio, I'm First Alert Meteorologist Jeremy Tabin.
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0: Man, not only did they change the sound of radio with that debut in 78, the guys out of Southern California, David Lee Roth, Michael Anthony, and the brothers, Eddie and Alex, they also proved they could harmonize. Yeah, they could get the screaming guitars, they could get DLR out there with his vocals, but when they got down to it, man, they had some good harmony. Feel Your Love Tonight from that debut. 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
9: Partly cloudy for this afternoon, high 72. Mostly clear, cool tonight, low close to 50. A good deal of sunshine on Monday and pleasant, high 72. Increasing clouds on Tuesday. A chance for showers or a storm late day. Better odds of showers or a storm at night, high of 68. From the WSAW News Channel 7 studio, I'm First Alert meteorologist Jeremy Tabin.
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4: Partly cloudy for this afternoon, high 72, mostly clear, cool tonight, low close to 50. A good deal of sunshine on Monday and pleasant, high 72. Increasing clouds on Tuesday, a chance for showers or a storm late day, better odds of showers or a storm at night, high of 68. From the WSAW News Channel 7 studio, I'm First Alert Meteorologist Jeremy Tabin.
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Sebastian Bach here of Skid Row there. By far their most successful era. Rock 105.3 WRLO. Guy who's hung out with Sebastian Bach number of times. Duff Damos hangs out here every weekday afternoon from 2 to 6. And Duff, yeah, Skid Row, that's not the only band he's hung out with. He's hung out with hundreds of them. After all, he's the voice of the Northwoods. He's been around this region, this state, traveling down to Milwaukee, the Twin Cities, seeing shows for 5 decades. He's a legend, and you get to join him every weekday afternoon. 2 to 6, Duff Damos, right here, Rock 105.3 WR. 12.

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Turn it up. Doesn't that feel better? Rock 105.3 WRLO.

live from the A-Right Construction and Roofing Studios. Need a roof? They've got you covered. We are Rock 105.3 WRLO. And to go.

dude made a living out of writing songs of being angry. 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And it's a hit song. Yeah. Again, talent, Tom Petty. Well, of course, the Heartbreakers. 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It's a super set of killer classics that we're serving up for you, including Journey. 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

0: everything she does magical, my friend, the police. Preceded by the White Rabbit, Jefferson Airplane. Brings us back to the hippy-dippy summer of love days. 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Free concert. Golden Gate Park. 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Big Brother Holding Company. 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Summer love. No, they were celebrating the summer solstice. Yeah. Remember the days of love and that? It was free love and free concerts. Golden Gate Park. Summer solstice concert. Damn. Those were the days. Try to get those type bands together and put on a free show now.
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4: Partly cloudy for this afternoon, high 72. Mostly clear, cool tonight, low close to 50. A good deal of sunshine on Monday and pleasant, high 72. Increasing clouds on Tuesday. A chance for showers or a storm late day. Better odds of showers or a storm at night, high of 68. From the WSAW News Channel 7 studio, I'm First Alert Meteorologist Jeremy Tabin.
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0: Love to change the world. At least he was hoping somebody would. Elvin Lee was an introverted person. Wrote that for 10 years after, hoping somebody'd hear it and be inspired to step up and be a John F. Kennedy, a Bobby Kennedy, or a Martin Luther King type person and strive for equality and peace and harmony and love. Still kind of waiting on that, aren't we? It is Lester enjoying the longest day of sunlight of the year here in the Northern Hemisphere today. Yeah, summer solstice today. North America, Europe, some parts of Asia and Africa even. Enjoying the longest day of daylight. After today, they start getting shorter and shorter and shorter until six months from now when it's December and we have the winter solstice, the shortest day. All right, let's get back to positive. It's still summer, long summer days ahead. And a big old set of classic rock from Billy Squire and Eddie Money next.
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2: Partly cloudy for this afternoon, high 72. Mostly clear, cool tonight, low close to 50. A good deal of sunshine on Monday and pleasant, high 72. Increasing clouds on Tuesday. A chance for showers or a storm late day. Better odds of showers or a storm at night, high of 68. From the WSAW News Channel 7 studio, I'm First Alert Meteorologist Jeremy Tabin.
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0: big drum ending from the Money Man, the late great Billy Squire. Before that, Lester going to fire up another superset. Killer classics and moments from Ozzy, Pink Floyd, 38 Special. Rock and Roll Hall of Fame inductees last November. Soundgarden with their Spoon Man song coming up on this World Music Day. Happy World Music Day. It's also International Yoga Day, according to the calendar on the wall. Skateboarding Day. Peaches and Cream Day. Turkey Lovers Day. Oh, Cookie Dough Day. You like to eat the cookie dough, the raw cookie dough, or maybe cookie dough ice cream? A Smoothie Day and Selfie Day. Oh, pretty good stuff. I like that. Good day on the calendar from the Half Dollar Store down the...
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4: Partly cloudy for this afternoon, high 72. Mostly clear, cool tonight, low close to 50. A good deal of sunshine on Monday and pleasant, high 72. Increasing clouds on Tuesday. A chance for showers or a storm late day. Better odds of showers or a storm at night, high of 68. From the WSAW News Channel 7 studio, I'm First Alert Meteorologist Jeremy Tabin.
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3: Partly cloudy for this afternoon, high 72, mostly clear, cool tonight, low close to 50. A good deal of sunshine on Monday and pleasant, high 72. Increasing clouds on Tuesday, a chance for showers or a storm late day, better odds of showers or a storm at night, high of 68. From the WSAW News Channel 7 studio, I'm First Alert Meteorologist Jeremy Tabin.
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0: Wrapping up a Dreams double shot for you this Father's Day, summer solstice afternoon. 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Of course, Dreams from Rumors. Things heating up. Duffer's Southern Fried Kitchen. 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

0: Feels like the first time you got that tie for Father's Day, huh? Hey, it's Tayshia. Well, probably not a tie these days. Maybe some cool socks. Nothing wrong with that. But happy Father's Day, everybody, and I hope you're having a great day, and I hope that you will leave the radio on. I got AC/DC coming up. We'll do Bob Seger.
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2: Partly cloudy for this afternoon, high 72. Mostly clear, cool tonight, low close to 50. A good deal of sunshine on Monday and pleasant, high 72. Increasing clouds on Tuesday. A chance for showers or a storm late day. Better odds of showers or a storm at night, high of 68. From the WSAW News Channel 7 studio, I'm First Alert Meteorologist Jeremy Tabin.
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0: funny watching all the FIFA stuff going on. There's a lot of Brits and a lot of Australians, a lot of Japanese, all consider themselves Southern men now after visiting the South as part of the whole FIFA madness. I'm loving it. So many cool videos online. Journey on the way. Metallica next.
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3: Partly cloudy for this afternoon, high 72, mostly clear, cool tonight, low close to 50. A good deal of sunshine on Monday and pleasant, high 72. Increasing clouds on Tuesday, a chance for showers or a storm late day, better odds of showers or a storm at night, high of 68. From the WSAW News Channel 7 studio, I'm First Alert Meteorologist Jeremy Tabin.
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0: Well, speaking of lights, the night sky is going to be lit up. The latest it will be lit up all year. Today is the longest day of the year. It's the first day of summer. So, yeah, you've got stuff to do today. You're going to be outside, maybe yard work. You can get a lot more in today, and then it all goes down the hill from here. Stay close. I got Guns N' Roses next.
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We are Rock 105.3 WRLO. And to go.

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12: Variably cloudy with scattered showers heading into early this evening, then partly cloudy to clear and cool overnight, low drops to 50. Monday, a fair amount of sunshine and pleasant, high 72. Increasing clouds Tuesday. Chance for showers late day, better odds of showers and maybe a storm at night, the high 68. From the WSAW News Channel 7 studio, I'm First Alert Meteorologist Jeremy Taban.
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0: Those Irish boys, Thin Lizzy. I still can't get over the fact that the Scots that are in the U.S. for the FIFA stuff pretty much drained all the bars in Boston. That is insane. Because, you know, Boston, heavily Irish. So now we know the Scots drink more than the Irish. So I think we need to change up some of these stereotypes. Oh, got Ozzy on the way. Got Pink Floyd next.
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2: Variably cloudy with scattered showers heading into early this evening, then partly cloudy to clear and cool overnight, low drops to 50. Monday, a fair amount of sunshine and pleasant, high 72. Increasing clouds Tuesday. Chance for showers late day, better odds of showers and maybe a storm at night, the high 68. From the WSAW News Channel 7 studio, I'm First Alert Meteorologist Jeremy Tabin.
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0: Oh, I never got to see them in concert back in the day. I remember them coming to Baton Rouge. I live north of Baton Rouge. I remember them coming. I was in junior high, so of course mom and daddy wouldn't let me go to the show. And then the next day, the kids would wear their black concert shirts to school, and I'd just be ticked off. So speaking of ELO, it ties in. Years later, I worked at a rock station in Baton Rouge, and our first birthday party, we had a concert at Three Doors Down, headlined it. We had Seether, we had Shinedown. They were just starting out. It was a really cool time. And then after the show, there was a local billiards hall, and Shinedown and Seether came over there. It was Halloween, so it was really cool. But anyway, they came over to the pool hall and played another show for us. It was really a really good time. So anyway, my boss from that station, the other day, Friday, he sent me a screenshot. The competing rock station we had in town then, they're still there. And they posted on Facebook, what was your favorite concert ever? And ELO got a lot of mentions. And then one guy said, yeah, back in the day, Rock 93.7, they had this show, and it was Seether and Shinedown and Three Doors Down. It was the best show ever. And it was just funny. Someone was, you know, mentioning us on the competitor's Facebook page. Yes, I know. I get catty sometimes. So does my boss. He's like, yeah, and they didn't get free tickets either, talking about the radio station. All right, got Eric Clapton on the way, Motley Crue. We'll do some Tom Petty.
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2: Fairly cloudy with scattered showers heading into early this evening, then partly cloudy to clear and cool overnight, low drops to 50. Monday, a fair amount of sunshine and pleasant, high 72. Increasing clouds Tuesday. Chance for showers late day, better odds of showers and maybe a storm at night, the high 68. From the WSAW News Channel 7 studio, I'm First Alert Meteorologist Jeremy Tabin.
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Tom D. Snyder. 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Crank it up! The House of Hair is here.

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0: Speaking of rain, man, across the South, they're just getting a deluge. Been getting rain anyway, and then this tropical storm came ashore, like Houston area, South Louisiana area, just tons of rain. So just keep those people in your thoughts. Of this one lady in Louisiana, I saw this video. They have reindeer, and she was saying that the flooding jacked up the fence, so the reindeer got out. She had video of them, and she was begging people, do not shoot them. They are tagged. Hopefully, I mean, it is Louisiana after all, but hopefully nobody will mess with them. ZZ Top coming up. We'll do Foo Fighters next.
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9: Variably cloudy with scattered showers heading into early this evening, then partly cloudy to clear and cool overnight, low drops to 50. Monday, a fair amount of sunshine and pleasant, high 72. Increasing clouds Tuesday. Chance for showers late day, better odds of showers and maybe a storm at night, the high 68. From the WSAW News Channel 7 studio, I'm First Alert Meteorologist Jeremy Tabin.
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0: Led Zeppelin. Happy Father's Day, everybody. Hope you're having a great one. Hope, you know, people are leaving you alone, because I know that's what you guys want. You just want peace and quiet. You know, you just want to sit there, maybe just watch something cool on TV, or go fishing, or just do something where you don't have to think about anything. So, in saying all that, I hope that the lady in your life will not talk to you today. Maybe that'll make it better. Metallica coming up. We got Grand Funk.
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5: Variably cloudy with scattered showers heading into early this evening, then partly cloudy to clear and cool overnight, low drops to 50. Monday, a fair amount of sunshine and pleasant, high 72. Increasing clouds Tuesday. Chance for showers late day, better odds of showers and maybe a storm at night, the high 68. From the WSAW News Channel 7 studio, I'm First Alert Meteorologist Jeremy Tabin.
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0: the Police. You know, I never realized how deep they were. When these songs came out, I'm like, oh, yeah, cool song, but I guess I never really listened to it. 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Ooh, a good one. Van Halen. We'll do it next.
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3: Variably cloudy with scattered showers heading into early this evening, then partly cloudy to clear and cool overnight, low drops to 50. Monday, a fair amount of sunshine and pleasant, high 72. Increasing clouds Tuesday. Chance for showers late day, better odds of showers, and maybe a storm at night, the high 68. From the WSAW News Channel 7 studio, I'm First Alert Meteorologist Jeremy Tabin.
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0: Nirvana on your Father's Day. Hope you're having a great one. We took my husband out for dinner last night, yesterday evening. And there's a shop a couple of doors down where teenagers, college students can sell their clothes, right? And then they resell them. And it's kind of like a Plato's Closet. I think that's a national chain. But the thing with this is there's a very expensive university nearby. They have a case in this place with designer stuff in it. Marked down, $300. It's crazy. And then behind the counter, they have more of this stuff that's still $200, $300, and it's heavily marked down. But the kids, evidently, you know, they want drinking money, and it's nothing to them to sell the stuff. I got a pair of UGG boots. Look brand new, $35. They usually go for, like, what, $150, $170, something like that. I bought some sweats there, you know, stuff like that. But I saw a Heart concert shirt, so of course I bought that thing. I'm like, well, somebody has good taste, up to a certain extent, because, well, you know, they sold the Heart shirt. That's not very cool. And, yeah, so I felt proud of myself that I got the Heart shirt and the UGG boots yesterday. Speaking of Heart, got some closer to the Heart. We'll do right.
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0: 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That's what I always say. Stone Temple Pilots on the way. We'll do Candace.
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2: Lingering showers ending this evening, then partly cloudy to clear overnight and cool, the low close to 50. A fair amount of sunshine, pleasant Monday, high 72. Tuesday, increasing clouds, chance of showers late day. Better odds of showers, maybe a storm at night, high 68. Occasional showers, maybe a storm Wednesday, high 70. Scattered showers or a storm in the afternoon on Thursday, the high 68. From the WSAW News Channel 7 studio, I'm First Alert Meteorologist Jeremy Tabin.
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0: With all the wokeness, I'm surprised the word rebel hasn't been banned yet. It's David Bowie. Hey, it's Tayshia. Got Tom Petty.
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0: The Eagles, Rock 105.3 WRLO. 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
1: When youth who are experiencing homelessness have a hot meal, a safe place to sleep, and love, most of all love, they can overcome heartbreaking challenges, and their lives are transformed.
5: Covenant House is changing the lives of young people